like it. 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All my ops waiting for me to be you, I bet. Said, I got drive, I don't need a car. Money really all that we fiending for. I'm doing things they ain't seen before. Bands ain't dumb, but extreme is all. I'm a demon lord. Fall off what? I ain't seen the horse. Called your bluff, better cite the source. Fame ain't something that I need no more.

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1: Ladies and gents, turn up your sound system to the sound of Carlos Santana and the GMB.
2: It's the product.

Cloud, Jerry Wonder, Mr. Santana, DMB. Yo, Carlos, man, you making that guitar cry.